0: Ryder and Lisa.
1: I read something that I think could be pretty relatable with a lot of people that watch Netflix.
2: Okay. The prices are going up again?
1: No, nothing to do with the prices. No. More so the content that people consume. I saw a woman post online that her queue, so what shows like what she should watch, makes it look like she's trying to bury a body in her backyard. A lot of true crime.
2: Yeah, that's a possibility to figure out somebody's red flags, eh? If you're new in a relationship, just totally. Check out what Netflix thinks they should be watching.
1: Mm-hmm.

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1: 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How about their Instagram homepage? It's just Sydney Sweeney.
2: Yeah, let me see your algorithm for a bit before we get into this.
1: It's all engagement rings. 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
2: I did hear Bumble was changing things up quite a bit. 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
1: smart.
2: All availables.
1: I like that. Yeah.

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0: with Ryder and Lisa.
1: You're committed to this new plan. When you go to friends' houses, you never go in empty-handed.
2: Well, I learned this, that it's a respect thing. If they're hosting you, you should never show up without something to contribute to the gathering or something to just give the homeowners as a thanks for having me.
1: What if it's just you're popping by your friend's house on like a Tuesday afternoon?
2: Bring Timbits.
1: Okay.
2: You know?
1: Yeah, one of the things that I saw that you really like, that you bought a couple of in case you're heading over to a friend's house, is things of matches.
2: Well, there's really fancy matches you can buy these days, and they're in glass jars, and they are just aesthetically pleasing. Yeah, they're $32, but it's a nice gesture, no?
1: Hey, here's the potential of your kids starting a fire. Thanks for having me.

0: at Night with Ryder and Lisa.
1: You made banana bread the other day and then realized that you had not put any butter or coconut oil in it, which you were intending to do.
2: Well, it's funny you say that. The recipe I was going for was a healthier version. So yeah, instead of olive oil or butter, it said use melted coconut oil. And then 3 days later, I found the melted coconut oil in the microwave still. And somehow the banana bread still turned out and it didn't have any sugar in it.
1: What's happening?
2: I don't know.
1: How did it get its sweetness? I guess the bananas.
2: So the bananas were super, super ripe, like black pretty much. And I did use a quarter of a cup of maple syrup in the recipe. Oh. But other than that, like a little bit of vanilla extract, like I truly don't understand what's going on.
1: Oh, and like six chocolate bars.
2: You know, there were about five cups of chocolate chips. Maybe that's what's just masking it all.

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0: It sounds like Conan O'Brien will host the 99th Academy Awards in 2027, returning for his third straight year. I feel like this is too early to announce that.
1: No, because no one cares yet.
0: Exactly. It's like when there's a act that's coming to your city that you're excited to see.
1: And it's like 2028.
0: Yeah.
1: I don't want to have to wait for a long time for something. Maybe this is a way for Hollywood to be like, quit auditioning. We've already picked someone.
0: Quit sending your tapes in. We've got our guy.
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0: that all the late night hosts are not having new episodes on the final Stephen Colbert Late Show.
1: Oh, that's respectful. I didn't know that.
0: Yeah, everybody's running reruns so that there'll be more eyes on his final show. I'm actually really excited for what he has to say because this does feel very sketchy how this show is coming to an end. They said it was money, like financial reasons and ratings, but he was the highest rated out of all the late night shows.
1: So. When is his final show?
0: The 21st of May.
2: Let's go. 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
1: 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I didn't know that.
0: Yeah, everybody's running reruns so that there'll be more eyes on his final show. I'm actually really excited for what he has to say because this does feel very sketchy how this show is coming to an end. They said it was money, like financial reasons and ratings, but he was the highest rated out of all the late night shows.
1: So. When is his final show?
0: The 21st of May.
2: 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Let's kick off the night after work, after hours.
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0: Lisa.
1: The Voice has added yet another coach, so they're going to run four next season for the 30th season of The Voice. 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

0: for throwbacks.
1: Oh my god. 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I mean,

0: with Ryder and Lisa.
1: This is wild. A young man named James from Mississippi just graduated with highest honors from a university. It's the College of Law. So he got his law degree at the age of 18.
2: Oh, wow.
1: He finished high school at 12.
2: What?
1: Earned a bachelor's and master's degree in accounting by 15 and became the youngest certified public accountant before scoring a 174 out of 180 on his LSATs.
2: Whoa.
1: And now he's at the top 2% of his class, 18 years old.
2: I'm 36 and I should go back to high school. No, seriously. Anytime someone tries to play Flaggle with me, I'm just like, I don't know enough about the planet.
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0: Date with Ryder and Lisa.
1: A new study reveals that nearly half of the population of North America feel their lives seriously lack fun.
2: That's sad.
1: I know it is, right? And I think it's a matter of finding fun in everyday stuff a bit.
2: Well, I've always admired people that are like that. They can find adventure no matter what the circumstances.
1: Like, I'm coaching my daughter's softball team, and we're hitting pop flies to them, and I was out with them kind of giving them direction on how to stand under the ball and best make a catch. And then I realized it was way more fun to just run in front of them and catch the balls instead. And they're like, hey, that one was mine. And I'm like, I'm having fun though.
2: Ryder, that's just you having fun. You're ruining everyone else's time.
1: I'm not in the 50% of the population that's not having fun though.

0: It's happening.
1: Talk to me.
0: I am giving up on gardening and I'm hiring a local gardener. That's where I'm at in my life.
1: You just tried to have a green thumb for so long and it wasn't happening.
0: And we have such a nice garden beside a walking path. So people walking by should, they deserve to see something stunning.
1: Instead of somebody who's tried to make something stunning and failed.
0: Exactly. And what helps me sleep at night is I'm supporting a local woman-owned business.
1: Yeah.
0: And it's going to look great. And that's how I justify the price. Don't ask me how much it is hourly.
1: Gardeners are making that much, eh?
0: Oh, yeah.
1: If I'm not even allowed to ask about it. This is like when you get your hair done.
0: Yeah, we don't talk about that either.
2: All right, here we go, guys. Right now, right here. Play at night with Ryder and Lisa. Play at night. Good night. Let's do this.

0: Nation lives on 620 CKRM. I'm Dave Thomas, voice of the Saskatchewan Roughriders. Monday is game day as the Riders take on the Calgary Stampeders. 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And kickoff with Luke Mullender and I is at 1. 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

0: So it sounds like Paul McCartney of the Beatles turned down an offer to be roasted on Netflix before producers selected Kevin Hart. I don't love it. I don't want to see a sweet old legend be tortured up there.
1: It's sad that you had to say Paul McCartney from the Beatles because there are so many young people out there.
0: Uh-huh.
1: You should just be able to say Paul McCartney
0: for
1: and people
0: sure.
1: know.
0: Yeah.
1: But that's where we're at. No, I agree with you, Ryder. I think it would just be uncomfortable because he does seem so sweet.
0: There was another suggested name that was being bounced around, Will Smith. I would imagine the comedians, in light of the Chris Rock situation, would have went at him hard.
1: Mm-hmm. The Kevin Hart one is out now. It's on Netflix if you want to watch it.
0: It's very good.

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1: 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I guess it worked.
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Doesn't matter if you love him or capital H-I-M. 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
1: 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Elmo's Got the Moves is coming to Temple Garden Center on December 4th. 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
1: Headlines. Good morning, I'm Mark. Environment Canada has issued an orange wind warning for much of southern Saskatchewan today with damaging winds expected through the evening. Westerly winds of 70 with gusts reaching 110 are forecast as strong low-pressure systems move across the prairies. Officials warn utility outage and difficult driving conditions are likely. High-profile vehicles could be at risk of tipping in strong gusts. Residents are urged to secure loose outdoor items and stay alert for flying debris. Blowing dust may also reduce visibility in some dry areas. So yeah, it's going to get real windy. Regina is on pace for its highest number of overdose calls since tracking began in 2021. Regina Fire and Protective Services responded to 231 overdose calls in April alone, one of the busiest months ever recorded. Officials say the spike follows a provincial drug alert linked to fentanyl mixed with benzodiazepines. Fire crews continue working with the Saskatchewan Health Authority through the city's overdose outreach team, which has referred more than 800 people to addiction support and recovery services since 2022. A leaked SAS Power memo released by the Saskatchewan NDP is raising new questions about the cost of extending the province's coal power plants. The memo says electricity costs could nearly double by 2040 compared to 2025 rates. The document also warns of possible risks involving reliability, regulations, and aging infrastructure. Saskatchewan plans to keep coal plants operating until 2050 as part of its transition to nuclear energy. SAS Power says the memo reflects internal discussions and not final government decisions. The province says refurbishing coal plants is needed to maintain reliable power across the province.
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1: The Colorado Avalanche have punched their ticket to the Western Conference Final. They beat the Minnesota Wild 4-3 last night in overtime to win that series 4-1. Two games tonight, the Buffalo Sabres and Montreal Canadiens. That series is tied 2-2, puck drop at 5 o'clock. And then the Vegas Golden Knights and Anaheim Ducks. Puck drop at 7:30. Vegas leads that series 3-2. The Blue Jays beat the Tampa Bay Rays yesterday by a score of 5-3 in their third game of a three-game set against the Rays. They had lost the first two, so good to get back in the win column. They got the day off today, and then they're back at it tomorrow in Detroit, taking on the Tigers, 4:45 opening pitch. And Saskatchewan Rough Rider training camp continues on in Saskatoon. If you want to follow along with everything happening there, you can head to sportscage.com. 50 in the high today. Some showers. We got that wind warning overnight tonight. Showers and a low of 7. Tomorrow, 13 the high. Showers with a risk of a thunderstorm. And then into the weekend, sunny and 13 on Saturday. Cloudy, showers and 10 on Sunday. Right now in Regina, it's 14. Good morning!
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0: Number one for throwbacks, Play 92. In exactly an hour, I'm going to call out another name for the Play 92 payroll powered by West Edmonton Mall. If it's you, you have 9 minutes and 20 seconds to call me back to get on the payroll. If you don't do that, Faye stays on the payroll. She's been on the payroll for a couple of days, so she has a total of $200. So that is coming up at 10 after 7.
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0: number one for throwbacks, Play 92. What do you think the most expensive hobby in the world is? I threw that into Google and I got a bunch of different answers, and some of the common ones are photography, which, yeah, that is an expensive habit. Cameras are pricey, man. Another one was horses. If you're into horses, racing, jumping, I don't know, just riding them around, probably expensive. I don't know how much a horse costs. I've never bought one. I haven't ever looked into one, but I can imagine they are expensive. And then this one article said cheese is the most expensive hobby in the world. Is that a hobby? Eating cheese, I guess. And yeah, I think you can get some expensive cheeses. The most expensive ones are probably the stinkiest. I don't know why that is, but it's like, oh yeah, the stinkier the better. Is that right? You know what I think the most expensive hobby in the world is? Golf. It's insane. I haven't bought new clubs in a long, long time. Have you? The price? Out of control. I just bought new irons yesterday. I'm like, all right, well, I'm going to have to start selling my blood.
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0: 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I'm Mark. Have you heard of Polymarket before? It's this site that allows users to trade shares on the outcomes of real world events like politics, economics, sports. And I keep getting this ad on Twitter for Polymarket. And this one is, will Jesus return this year? And so you can buy yes, and it's a 4% chance that he does this year. So $1,000 would win you $25,000, or you can buy no. $1,000 would get you $1,042 back, so you'd profit $42. But that's on this site. Ain't no way he's coming back. He saw they're making a Fast and Furious TV show, and he thought, I do not want to put myself through more Fast and Furious. I'll come back when they're done with the series, which may be never.
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0: Play 92. I'm Mark. You know what one of the most nerve-wracking things is while behind the wheel of a vehicle? Parallel parking when there's a big crowd around. So the other day I was driving down College Avenue and someone was parallel parking. So some people were waiting for this person to parallel park in the one lane. Other people were kind of swinging around and going. And this person was taking a long time and it was not going well. And I even continued driving because I went in the other lane. I thought, I can tell just by the angles and everything, this is not going to work out. I went into the other lane and I kept driving. And I swear I drove two blocks, looked at my rearview mirror, and they were in the same position as they were when I went around them. And you know this person's behind the wheel like, oh my God, so many people are behind me. I'm not going to get this. Should I just give up? I would have given up.
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0: Mark and Jess. Come on, wake me up. Wake up. Rider Nation lives on 620 CKRM. I'm Dave Thomas, voice of the Saskatchewan Roughriders. Monday is game day as the Riders take on the Calgary Stampeders. Countdown to kickoff with Tegan Witko and Wes Cates is at 10. The pregame show is at 12. And kickoff with Luke Mullender and I is at 1. Saskatchewan Roughrider football on the Cooperators Rider Broadcast Network is brought to you by SaskTel, the Cooperators Redhead Equipment, Prairie Ford Dealers, and Sask Power. 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
1: So I just saw this video on TikTok. Very cool. This alumni of a college down in the States is doing a commencement speech, and then he busts this out.
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1: 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Very, very cool move.
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1: Headlines. Good morning, I'm Mark. Environment Canada has issued an orange wind warning for much of southern Saskatchewan today with damaging winds expected through the evening. Westerly winds of 70 with gusts reaching 110 are forecast as a strong low-pressure system moves across the prairies. I don't know why, but all I'm thinking about is the movie Twister. What a great movie. Officials warn utility outages and difficult driving conditions are likely. High-profile vehicles could be at risk of tipping in strong gusts. Also, you could see cows flying around like in Twister. Now, residents are urged, let's be serious, to secure loose outdoor items and stay alert for flying debris. Blowing dust may also reduce visibility in some dry areas. Regina's on pace for its highest number of overdose calls since tracking began in 2021. Regina Fire and Protective Services responded to 231 overdose calls in April alone, one of the busiest months ever recorded. Officials say the spike follows a provincial drug alert linked to fentanyl mixed with benzodiazepines. Fire crews continue working with the Saskatchewan Health Authority through the city's overdose outreach team, which has referred more than 800 people to addiction support and recovery since 2022. A leaked SaskPower memo released by the Saskatchewan NDP is raising new questions about the cost of extending the province's coal power plants. The memo says electricity costs could nearly double by 2040 compared to 2025 rates. The document also warns of possible risks involving reliability, regulations, and aging infrastructure. Saskatchewan plans to keep coal plants operating until 2050 as part of its transition to nuclear energy. SaskPower says the memo reflects internal discussions and not final government decisions. The province says refurbishing coal plants is needed to maintain reliable power across the province.
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1: The Colorado Avalanche punched their ticket to the Western Conference Final yesterday, beating the Minnesota Wild 4-3 in overtime to win the series 4-1. Two games tonight. The Buffalo Sabres and Montreal Canadiens, 5 o'clock puck drop. That series is tied 2-2. And then the Anaheim Ducks and Vegas Golden Knights. Vegas leads that series 3-2. The Toronto Blue Jays got back in the win column yesterday against the Tampa Bay Rays. 5-3 was the final. That was their final game of a three-game set against the Rays. They have the day off today, and then the Jays are back at it tomorrow when they take on the Detroit Tigers. And Saskatchewan Rough Rider Camp continues on in Saskatoon. To follow along, you can go to sportscage.com. So we do have that orange wind warning in effect, and we're going to see a high of 15 today, a chance of some showers around noon, and then overnight tonight, more rain, and then the wind is really going to get gusting. Tomorrow, 13 and a chance of some showers with a risk of a thunderstorm in the afternoon. Into the weekend, sunny and 13 on Saturday, cloudy and showers on Sunday with a high of 10. Right now, Regina, it's 13. Good morning!
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1: All right, so Faye has been on the payroll for a couple of days now. She has a total of $200. She could stay on the payroll unless the person I'm about to name calls back within 9 minutes and 20 seconds and bumps her off the payroll, and then this person would get on there. So this morning, and I'm going to pull my timer out so I can get it going right away here. The number to call, 306-936-0092. This morning, we are looking for Deborah Wolf. Deborah Wolf, you have 9 minutes and 20 seconds to call me back starting right now.
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1: Good morning, Play 92. Who's this?
2: This is Deborah Wolf.
1: Deborah, how are you?
2: I'm good.
1: Good. Well done. A minute and 35 seconds.
2: I was waiting.
1: What were you up to? Yeah, were you sitting listening to the radio waiting for your name?
2: Yep.
1: Okay, were you streaming us or are you actually listening on a radio?
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1: That's why you took a minute 35. If you were listening directly to the radio, you would have been even quicker.
2: Yeah.
1: Okay, Deborah, so you are on the Play 92 payroll now. 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
2: Oh, nice.
1: Yeah, and then now, because you're on the payroll, you're also in for that bonus happening May 25th, where you could win $5,000.
2: Oh, that'd be sweet.
1: Wouldn't it? Yeah, so congrats, Deborah.
2: Thank you.
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2: We have a wind warning in effect, and yeah, it's going to begin soonish, I think, if it's not already quite windy out there, and it's going to go overnight tonight as well. So 15 high today, could see some showers around noon today. Overnight tonight, could see some showers as well. Tomorrow, 13 high with showers and maybe a thunderstorm into the weekend. Sunny and 13 on Saturday. Cloudy, showers, and 10 on Sunday. Right now, Regina, it's 13.
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Play 92, I'm Mark. We are accountable on this show. Big reason why we do the weekly whoopsies. If we make a mistake, we don't, you know, brush it under the rug. We highlight it. And now I made a mistake this morning. It was a behind-the-scenes mistake, but I feel the need to pull back the curtain and admit it publicly. So earlier on, we had an ad play for a Rider game, or the Rider game, coming up on Monday. And it was like, yeah, the Riders are getting set to take on the Calgary Stampeders on Monday. And as that's airing, I'm thinking, this isn't right. No, because I'm so

0: focused on the preseason game that's happening in Saskatoon. That's on Saturday, May 23rd. So I'm hearing this ad air and I'm going, this is going to confuse people. There's not a Rider game on Monday. They're not in Calgary taking on the Stampeders. So I sent a company-wide email, not company, just here in Regina. So an office-wide email being like, hey, this just aired. This, obviously, I said, is not correct. So confident in my email. I got an email back and sure enough, they do play on Monday. It's already here. That's insane. I know Rider Camp is happening right now in Saskatoon, but they're playing a preseason game on Monday, and then they have another one on Saturday. You know, you would think that since I work for the team, I would know the schedule. I do not. So, hand up. That's on me.
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1: Number one for throwbacks, Play 92. McDougal Auctioneers is going to be auctioning a bridge here in Regina. Yeah, that's right. How cool is that? So it's the Eastgate Modular Bridge. If you're driving down Victoria Avenue, you would see it by Coleman Crescent. It's been there for quite a while. Actually, back in 2015, Regina City Council approved this bridge, the cost of $1.5 million. Holy smokes. Anyway, I can't remember the last time it was open and you could actually drive on it. It's had barriers on it blocking it for a long time. I don't know, maybe someone has the answer the last time that someone drove on it. If you do, fire me a text. Anyway, this beauty is going to be auctioned off on May 29th. Let me give you a little bit of a description of this thing. 120 feet long, 24 feet wide, width for two lanes. Beautiful, beautiful bridge. What else? I don't know. All these words actually are confusing to me. But yeah, someone, I'm guessing like an RM or a town or city, I don't know, is going to buy this bridge. I don't think it's going to be just one person being like, hey, I want a bridge for my farmyard or something, because it's 120 feet long. It's a big old bridge. But you know what? I never thought in my life I'd be interested in the auction of a bridge, but I am. I want to know how much this thing goes for and who buys it.
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0: Number one for throwbacks, Play 92. This is big news for the Edmonton Oilers and Edmonton Oilers fans. The club has parted ways with their head coach, Chris Knobloch. He just spent three seasons with the team, took the team to the Stanley Cup final in 2023-24, 24-25, and then got knocked out in the first round of the playoffs this year. But yeah, took the team to the finals in two of his 3 years. Pretty good, right? But he's the problem. Let's get rid of him. Now, I'm not an Oilers fan, so I don't follow the team that closely, but I would say that the problem with this team is above the head coach with upper management, but I don't know. I feel bad for Oilers fans. I want them to win a Stanley Cup. I want Connor McDavid to win a Stanley Cup. If they don't, he's got to be out of there, right? Being an Oilers fan is becoming as bad as being a Leafs fan. It is just torturous. Except I don't feel bad for Leafs fans.
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1: Good morning, I'm Mark. Environment Canada has issued an orange wind warning for much of southern Saskatchewan today, with damaging winds expected through the evening. Westerly winds of 70 with gusts reaching 110. Jeez, are forecast as a strong low-pressure system moves across the prairies. Officials warn utility outages and difficult driving conditions are likely. High-profile vehicles could be at risk of tipping in strong gusts. Residents are urged to secure loose outdoor items and stay alert for flying debris. Blowing dust may also reduce visibility in some dry areas. Regina is on pace for its highest number of overdose calls since tracking began back in 2021. Regina Fire and Protective Services responded to 231 overdose calls in April alone, one of the busiest months ever recorded. Officials say the spike follows a provincial drug alert linked to fentanyl mixed with benzodiazepines. Fire crews continue working with the Saskatchewan Health Authority through the city's overdose outreach team, which has referred more than 800 people to addiction support and recovery services since 2022. A leaked SaskPower memo released by the Saskatchewan NDP is raising new questions about the cost of extending the province's coal power plants. The memo says electricity costs could nearly double by 2040 compared to 2025 rates. The document also warns of possible risks involving reliability, regulations, and aging infrastructure. Saskatchewan plans to keep coal plants operating until 2050 as part of its transition to nuclear energy. SaskPower says the memo reflects internal discussions and not final government decisions.
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1: The Colorado Avalanche punched their ticket to the Western Conference Final last night, beating the Minnesota Wild 4-3 in overtime to win that series 4-1. Two games tonight, the Buffalo Sabres and Montreal Canadiens, puck drop at 5 o'clock. That series tied 2-2. And then the Anaheim Ducks and Vegas Golden Knights, 7:30 puck drop, and Vegas leads that series 3-2. The Toronto Blue Jays got back in the win column yesterday, beating the Tampa Bay Rays 5-3 in their final game of a three-game set. The Jays have the day off today, and then they're back at it tomorrow when they take on the Detroit Tigers. 4:45 opening pitch. And Saskatchewan Rough Rider Camp is still underway in Saskatoon. To see what's going on there, you can head to sportscage.com. We have that wind warning in effect, and yeah, it is going to be windy. 50 in the high today, chance of some showers kind of around near noon today. Overnight tonight, some showers and a low of 7. Tomorrow, 13, some showers and maybe a thunderstorm in the afternoon. And then into the weekend, sunny and 13 on Saturday, showers and 10 on Sunday. Right now in Regina, it's 13. Good morning!

0: Play 92. I'm Mark. This morning for the Play 92 payroll, I called out Debbie's name, and she called back quick. Good morning, Play 92. Who's this?
1: This is Deborah Wolf.
0: Deborah, how are you?
1: I'm good.
0: Good. Well done. A minute and 35 seconds.
1: I was waiting.
0: What were you up to? Yeah, were you sitting listening to the radio waiting for your name?
1: Yep.
0: Okay, were you streaming us or are you actually listening on a radio?
1: I'm streaming.
0: That's why you took a minute 35. If you were listening directly to the radio, you would have been even quicker.
1: Yeah.
0: I've been impressed by a lot of people's reaction time or calling back as quick as they have. I think the longest was maybe 4 minutes, maybe? But everything else has been within like a minute to 2 minutes. So coming up a little later on today, between 10 and 2, you're going to hear a keyword. You text it in and then be listening tomorrow morning at 7:10. If your name is called, call back quick, just like Deborah did.
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number one for throwbacks, Play 92. You know what's a great feeling? When you get asked to open up a jar, whether it be a jar of pickles or whatever, and then you go into, say, the kitchen. Like, oh yeah, give me that jar. And you actually open it up. I feel like the strongest person in the world, or at least I do. You know what else is a good feeling? When someone asks you, hey, can you get that up there on that top shelf? I certainly can, yes. So there's a closing pitcher in the MLB that when he comes into the game, a Korn song plays called Blind. And when I'm asked to grab something from a shelf, I feel exactly like him. I sit up from the couch. Start walking towards the kitchen.

0: 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Up there? Easy. 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
7: We have a wind warning in effect. Damaging winds are expected with gusts as high as 110. Crazy. 15 the high today. Could see some showers beginning at noon overnight tonight. Could see some rain as well. Low of 7. Tomorrow 13 with a chance of some showers and a risk of a thunderstorm in the afternoon. Into the weekend 13 and sunny on Saturday. Chance of some showers and 10 on Sunday. Right now it's 13.
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0: Number one for throwbacks, Play 92. I saw this question asked to a professional golfer. Do you put on a sock, then a shoe, and then go to the other foot and put a sock, then shoe on? Or do you go sock, sock, shoe, shoe? That's the right answer. The latter is. If you do it the first way and put a sock on, and then your one foot's just still bare and you put a shoe on and then move over, that's insane. Also, it's kind of insane to me if you put on your pants and then put on your socks after. It's just easier to put your socks on and then put your pants on, right? And I also have, maybe I'm just a little bit weird. I think I am actually now thinking about it. I also always have to put on my right sock first and then my left one. If I don't, I don't know. Maybe one of my loved ones would die. That's what I would think. I don't know.
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0: 92. I'm Mark. A few minutes ago, I was talking about the feeling of being asked to grab something off the top shelf and how good of a feeling it is when you walk in. You're like, where is it? Right there. Oh, barely have to go on my tippy toes to get that. Wonderful. Sean texted in and said, you know what it's like to never be able to reach the top part of the shelf? No, I don't. But I imagine it sucks. So Sean has to be the one to be like, hey, sweetie, can you come in here? Need you to get something off the top shelf there. But you know what? There is a pro to being, you know, shorter and not being able to reach the top shelf is you don't have to see how dusty it is up there.
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2, number 1 for throwbacks. The Professional Women's Hockey League continues to expand. They announced that there will now be teams in Hamilton and Las Vegas. So there are now 11 teams in the league. Detroit was announced as a 9th team last week.

0: week, and then they think there's likely going to be another team added in the days to come. But as I saw this announcement, I thought, I wonder which city players are going to rather play in. Vegas? Beautiful, right? You're in the desert. Beautiful casinos around, probably great restaurants. Or Hamilton, Ontario. I know where I'd rather play.
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1: Play 92, I'm Mark. Yesterday, Brandy texted in around this time, and I didn't see it till the show had wrapped up, and she was asking if I could play Alanis Morissette, Too Hot. I was like, oh, sorry, Brandy, I missed this. But I promised her today that I would play it. So here is Alanis Morissette with Too Hot on the 90s at 9.

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0: 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Congrats to Deborah, who is now on the Play 92 payroll, powered by West Edmonton Mall, along with the Classic Landscape Company and Waldo Select Auto. She called in within like a minute and 35 seconds this morning. Your next keyword is going to be coming up shortly after 10 o'clock. It's going to be TLC Waterfalls and then the keyword. 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
2: What do you think the most expensive hobby in the world is? I threw that into Google and I got a bunch of different answers. And some of the common ones are photography, which, yeah, that is an expensive habit. Cameras are pricey, man. Another one was horses. If you're into horses, racing, jumping, I don't know, just riding them around, probably expensive. I don't know how much a horse costs. I've never bought one. I haven't ever looked into one, but I can imagine they are expensive. And then this one article said cheese is the most expensive hobby in the world. Is that a hobby? Eating cheese, I guess. And yeah, I think you can get some expensive cheeses. The most expensive ones are probably the stinkiest. I don't know why that is, but it's like, oh yeah, the stinkier the better. Is that right? You know what I think the most expensive hobby in the world is? Golf. It's insane. I haven't bought new clubs in a long, long time. Have you? The price? Out of control. I just bought new irons yesterday. I'm like, all right, well, I'm going to have to start selling my blood.
1: Let's go. 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

0: the 90s at 9 on Play 92. We still have that wind warning in effect. Damaging winds are expected. If not already, have they started? I haven't been outside since I got here at 5 a.m., so I don't know. But could get gusts up to 110 today and then overnight tonight as well. Not good. Not good at all.
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2: You know what's a great feeling? 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Like, oh yeah, give me that jar. And you actually open it up. I feel like the strongest person in the world, or at least I do. You know what else is a good feeling? When someone asks you, hey, can you get that up there on that top shelf? I certainly can, yes. So there's a closing pitcher in the MLB that when he comes into the game, a Korn song plays called Blind. And when I'm asked to grab something from a shelf, I feel exactly like him. I sit up from the couch, start walking towards the kitchen.

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1: I have good news that you're going to like, and some people aren't going to like at all.
2: That's wild that someone would not like it.
1: Because you really like your own opinions? Yeah, I know.
2: No, it's just facts.
1: Dunkin' Donuts is coming back to Canada. Hundreds of locations, not just one in Toronto, not just one in Vancouver. 600 in the next few years they're expecting to pop.
3: Turn down for what? Turn down for what?
2: Let's go!
1: That scared me so bad.
2: Let's go!
1: And I'm not going to lie to you. I kind of agree with the guy that's bringing it back. He's been talking about how Tim Hortons is getting old. This is a quote. I think Tim Hortons is getting old and young people don't identify with it anymore.
3: Yeah!
1: And the chain has lost its way. And I have nothing to say about Tim Hortons, really. I do like when they pop up with new stuff. Not pizza.
2: But you like that diarrhea egg box from Ryan Reynolds.
1: We're not talking about that. But I don't know. I don't want to say anything like bad, but...
2: Listen, if you like Tim Hortons, that's fine, but I want a coffee that's a large size and the size of my 6'5" torso.
1: Yeah, well, I was going to say similarly, in a business sense, if Tim Hortons isn't listening to their community and isn't listening to what the consumers want, it is leaving an open, gaping hole for another brand to come in and do that. And Starbucks has kind of filled that void whilst being expensive. So having a less expensive, cheap company coming in with, I don't know.
2: Coffee's the size of my torso.
1: Or maybe a chocolate chip muffin with sugar on it instead of the no sugar. People will want that. Sorry, it might be a dumb question. Ty, would you go to a Dunkin'?
2: Donuts?
3: Yeah!
2: Of course!
3: So I can't wait!
1: In the next year, you should see a bunch of Dunkin' Donuts popping up.
2: Let's go.
1: You're like, oh no, I want to support Canadian, Tim's isn't Canadian anymore.
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2: Greetings, loved ones. Let's take a journey.

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1: Did you hear Amazon's looking into doing a 30-minute delivery?
2: I've seen that it's like 4 hours right now.
1: Well, that's here. We're not one of the selected cities. I don't think they've picked anywhere in Canada to do it.
2: I don't know. I don't think that should be done.
1: Seattle, Atlanta, Philadelphia, Dallas.
2: I don't need anything within 30 minutes other than a phone call from my mom telling me she's actually okay.
1: Well, that's where you're very wrong, Millions, because for a long time, there was one thing we all loved, and it was pizza in 30 minutes or less.
2: Yeah, well, that's one thing. That's fine.
1: So the thing with the pizza was, though, if it was in 30 minutes or less, you got your pizza, you paid for it. If it was over 30 minutes, it was free.
2: Okay. Do you want that from Amazon?
1: Yep.
2: Okay.
1: I'll order everything off there.
2: Would you pay for it?
1: Well, what if it was 30 minutes or less and it's free?
2: Okay, but how much would you pay for that? $5.99 per delivery?
1: Sure. But if I order like a new laptop and it's not here within 30 minutes, I don't have to pay for it, then sure.
2: Okay. In that case, sure.
1: Yeah, that's how it should be. It should be like the pizzas.
2: The other day I was making crepes for Mother's Day, and when I was halfway done the quiche and everything else, I went to go start the crepes, and I had no flour. I could have used that.
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0: now at Sask Tanks. An experience you and your child will treasure long after the final song. Elmo's Got the Moves. 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
2: We don't usually talk to appliances, except this one. It gets

0: with Ty and Millions.
1: I'm Millions, that's Ty.
2: Hi.
1: Let's play a little game of what would you do?
2: Okay.
1: All right, picture this. You're out in Vancouver and it's a beautiful day. What a perfect day to hop on your Sea-Doo and just go in the little, I don't know, body of water. It's just right off the coast of Vancouver. And you're just...
2: The ocean?
1: Yeah, sure.
2: Okay.
1: You're putzing along, just enjoying yourself. And then suddenly you run into a whale.
2: Probably quit sea doing forever.
1: Like a really big whale.
2: You probably quit sea doing forever. Like you hit it?
1: Yes.

0: It was a watercraft operator, which I don't know if that means like somebody who knows what they're doing.
1: Could be a jet ski.
0: Or somebody who doesn't know what they're doing. Oh. Slammed into a gray whale and just like flew right off the Sea-Doo.
1: The whale okay?
0: I'm not sure if the whale is okay.
1: See, that's the thing. I would just be like, I'm done. If I heard a whale, I'm done.
0: Because the guy, I believe, is okay. He was driving like a little fast, a little recklessly, just boomed right into a gray whale. I believe the whale is going to be okay, but everyone hates this guy that did it.
1: Yeah, I mean, I didn't grow up with David Suzuki for nothing. I'd be done.
0: Yeah, I mean, you've learned to treat animals with respect and love them. And like the top of all animals, I feel like if you hurt a whale unintentionally or intentionally and like slam into it,
1: you're always going to be known as the whale guy.
0: You're the guy that hit the whale and everyone's going to hate you for the rest of your life.
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0: Ty and Millions.
1: Got your headline of the day. And you're going to love this one.
2: Let me guess. Dave the Diver is coming out on Sega Genesis.
1: No.
2: Oh.
1: A Fast and Furious TV series is officially in the works at Peacock.
2: Oh.
1: Vin Diesel says 4 shows are in the works.
2: Are you sure he didn't just say for show that's happening?
1: It's happening. The Fast and the Tedious.
2: The Fast and the Mischievous?
1: Yeah, probably. Something like that. Anyway, so I don't know.
2: Who wants that, though?
1: People with families.
2: Oh, yeah.
1: People with families, Millions. It's a good, wholesome show
2: they
1: for
2: live
1: families.
2: Vicariously through fast cars.
1: People who work at Corona.
2: Ludicrous.
1: People who are ludicrous and ludicrous, they want that.
2: They want that real
1: want
2: bad.
1: That
2: yeah, oh yeah.
0: Music, mischief, and mild.

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0: 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Let's
1: go to work. I'm probably sounding like a little bougie here. I'm okay with it. I feel like since I got my Nespresso, that has been an upgrade to my life that I've never been able to go back on.
2: Do you use the pods?
1: Of course.
2: Okay. Do you recycle them?
1: I do.
2: Okay, sure.
1: Because they make bikes out of them.
2: Sure you do.
1: I put my stinky pods.
2: Why are they stinky?
1: Because they get moldy.
2: Oh.
1: On my front porch whenever I get a new Nespresso order. And it is worth every second. They're like $1.50 per coffee. It's expensive, but now I can't even, if I had even a Keurig, I'm just like,
2: Keurigs are gross.
1: It tastes like bean water.
2: Keurigs are gross.
1: I'm fully aware that that's what coffee is, but they're so good.
2: It tastes like bean water.
1: Well, so I asked on my personal Instagram today, what is a life upgrade that you've never been able to go back from? Mm. Do you have anything?
2: Diesel jeans.
1: Is that a joke?
2: Yes.
1: Okay, cool. Glass of whiskey.
2: Yeah.
1: One of those things. But yeah. I got a lot of interesting messages. Somebody said a heated mattress pad. I'm not that expensive.
2: Yeah.
1: Pure maple syrup versus just regular.
2: Charmin 2-ply.
1: Well, I mean, is that really being bougie or is that just loving yourself? I think there's a difference.
2: Some people like the sandpaper variety we have at the office here.
1: Name one.
2: Sam.
1: Name them. Oh, okay.
2: Yeah.
1: That's right. I got a message saying good shoes. Used to buy Walmart or whatever cheaper shoes. At one point, you're like, do I want $400 or do I want shoes that don't make my feet bleed?
2: That's fair.
1: And I think that's off very fair. A Roomba, a house cleaner.
2: Someone comes and cleans your house?
1: And I just want house cleaner money. I have Nespresso money. Yeah. I can afford $3 worth of coffee a day. Can I afford a $500 cleaner once a month? No.
2: No, me neither.
1: Would I go into debt over it so I don't have to look at my baseboard looking like that? I didn't think about it.
2: Yeah, I mean, it'd be pretty good. I know people who do it and I don't know how they have the money for it. 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
1: Ty, are your parents like online people? Do they get apps and scroll and stuff?
2: Yeah.
1: Are they iPad users?
2: Oh, yeah. They're iPad parents.
1: I kind of have iPad parents. They've never been that bad, though. Like, my mom just got Facebook 2 years ago.
2: She's like, where is everybody?
1: My dad still doesn't use any social media, but my mom has always loved Pinterest. That's like the one thing she's had.
2: Yeah.
1: And we were talking yesterday and she goes, you know, Caitlin, that's my name, by the way. It's not Millions. It's actually Caitlin. You know, Caitlin, I'm sick of Pinterest. It's all ads and it's all crap or AI. And I said, you're right, Mom. I don't use Pinterest anymore for that exact reason, but I do have a replacement for you. If you want it, I can teach you how to use TikTok. She goes, is that app? That's so bad and blah, blah, blah. I was like, yeah. Just ignore that part. And it's actually really good. So I downloaded TikTok for her. And now, like at the time, I had a couple glasses of wine. So I was like, oh yeah, you're going to get like great recipes, great home decor. There's lots of like life hacks, things like that. I love TikTok for that. And then I woke up this morning after the 97 glasses of wine we had together and went, oh, she's going to be a conspiracy theorist, isn't she?
2: That's what you think?
1: Did I screw up?
2: You think she'll actually post anything?
1: No, I don't think she's going to post anything.
2: Well, because if she did, what would she be? Would she be like a cosplayer?
1: No.
2: Would she be like a book talker?
1: No.
2: Video essayist?
1: No.
2: A foodie?
1: No.
2: Traveler?
1: No.
2: Finance?
1: No.
2: Life hacks?
1: No, I don't think my mom is ever going to be posting.
2: Lip syncer.
1: Okay, or lip syncing, whatever. It's a traditional polka. But I don't think she's going to be a poster. I just think that she's going to go down rabbit holes.
2: Be a lurker.
1: And I worry that, like, one of two ways. Either she's going to just, you know, follow Babs. I don't know if you follow Babs. Really great party hosting and become a really great cook and baker. She is already, but she could do that. Or she's going to be like real crazy. And I feel like I set her up for this. And if I have to have Christmas dinner with like a tinfoil hat, Mom, I did that to myself.
2: Shape it into a crown.
1: Well, she does love Princess Diana.
2: Yeah.
1: See, that's like the best case scenario. Mm-hmm. If she starts going down rabbit holes about conspiracy theories about Princess Diana, I'll allow that.
2: How scary would it be to look through your parents' social media likes? Like, I don't want to know what my dad's liked on TikTok.
1: I agree. I feel like that's some things limits. We don't need to know.
2: We don't need to know.
1: No.
2: Don't send. So if you're Millions' mom and you're listening right now, don't send her anything.
1: Unless it's.
2: No, don't send her anything.
1: Okay, yeah. Don't send her anything.
0: Yeah. The only thing getting you through that spreadsheet. Play at work with Ty and Millions.

0: I learned a really stupid term the other day.
1: Okay. Fart maxing?
0: No.
1: Oh.
0: That's what your husband's trying to do.
1: Right. Just caught astray out of nowhere on 3:30
0: on a... You teed that up.
1: Wow.
0: Polychronic or monochronic?
1: Okay.
0: What do you think they are?
1: You can see four colors or one color.
0: It's about people who experience time normally versus don't. And it's people saying, that's why they're late all the time.
1: Excuse.
0: I know.
1: Am I a bad person for saying that's an excuse? Timelineless. It's right there. Just learn it.
0: Just be on time.
2: I'm pissed now.
1: I am the biggest hypocrite right now.
0: Why?
1: Because I'm always late.
0: You're not that bad.
1: I'm 3 to 8 minutes late.
0: Yeah, I know people who are usually running in like the 20 to 30 range.
1: I think that's rude. 3 to 8 is like traffic. You know, you're took too long to tie your shoes. Sometimes you forget how. Yeah, but like the 20 to 40 minutes is like, I don't care about what you're doing.
0: Don't throw a term at me saying you're polychronic or monochronic. I didn't even bother to look up which one means which because I was like, if someone throws that at me, I'm going to be like, I don't care.
1: Yeah. Be on time. I just feel like...
0: Be an adult.
1: Yeah.
0: Be a grown up.
1: What are we doing?
0: What?
1: What's going on?
0: Well, we're currently on time. We're at work. We're to time, too. I'm looking at the clock.
1: I know.
0: Actually, we're 2 minutes over. We got to shorten it up. We got to tighten this up.
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1: There's a new trend that's popping up on social media and throughout, you know, just North America to help center yourself, to help ground yourself. If you're getting caught up in the AI and the tech and the TikTok and the Instagram, a lot of people are saying you should go for a forest bath.
2: Now, what is a forest bath?
1: It's based on Japanese wellness practice, and it's supposed to reduce stress, improve mood, lower blood pressure, boost the immune system. And all you do is you go to a forest and just like sit there for 10 minutes and just like hear the sounds and like feel the nature and just like take a second and like bathe yourself in forest sound and vibe.
2: Isn't that just going outside?
1: Well, no, it's...
2: It sounds like touching grass.
1: Well, you do that, too.
0: Play at work with Ty and Millions.

0: Ty and Millions.
1: Well, Ty, I don't know if you've noticed, it's a beautiful day today. We're going to continue having random, spotty, beautiful days throughout the next few months here. And with that comes the ideology of having the dogs out.
2: The sandals.
1: Sandal season, some will call it.
2: Get your feet out there.
1: And some people can get their feet out there. Some people can't. And I just want to know, am I allowed? How ugly can your toes be where you should keep those puppies on the inside? I think this is a very important question. I think this is a discussion we should have because my toenails fell off last year.
2: Just for fun. Nothing. You didn't do anything.
1: No, I just pulled them off. I thought it would be really cool. Yeah. No, I ran a half marathon with small shoes and a bunch of my toenails fell off. And they're looking a little bit better. I think we're sitting at about a 65% vibe. Am I allowed to wear sandals?
2: I mean, if you want, I'm not going to do it.
1: You're not going to wear sandals?
2: My feet are too pale. I'm pale, like crazy pale. I work inside.
1: Okay, so what you're saying is that your feet are too pale to show the dogs.
2: Yes.
1: But if my feet are pale and ugly and green and sometimes yellow, no, sometimes blue, it's okay?
2: No, I'd lock them away.
1: And I can keep wearing these sandals.
2: If you put socks with it, then I'll give you the pass, actually.
1: It's not the same.
2: Yeah, but you got those toe socks, so...
1: They do look really cool in sandals. That's true.
0: Bad boss.
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1: I'm getting so bad at texting, like really bad.
2: You are a pretty good texter for me.
1: This is work related.
2: Oh.
1: You also don't let me text you outside of work hours, so it's fine.
2: Right.
1: That's your rule, whatever, how you choose to live.
2: Uh-huh.
1: But I'm getting so bad at it because I don't like to be on phone that much.
2: And, oh, I'll never understand that.
1: I know.
2: I love being on phone.
1: You love being on phone. You love having a yap sesh over the text.
2: No, I don't.
1: Okay.
2: I just like looking at video and turning brain off.
1: Okay, sure.
2: No, I don't like having a conversation over text. You do more than me.
1: I actually hate it.
2: You have texted me more than I have texted you.
1: I was high on hydromorphine.
2: This is even before you were high on hydromorphine.
1: That's not true.
2: You can't
1: cooperate that. But let me tell you about what I've been doing lately.
2: Okay.
1: If I know something's coming up and I should text someone about it, and I like thought of it while I have my phone in hand, I just schedule the text to send on that day.
2: Right.
1: So like Mother's Day was coming up and I think on Thursday I must have pre-scheduled like 5 texts to send.
2: To your friends that are mothers?
1: Yes.
2: That's really nice. I think you're mistaking being bad texter for being good friend.
1: But I'm not responding to these conversations.
2: That's
1: like
2: okay.
1: Anything to avoid any type of more conversation is done. It's like I'm sending this at 8 a.m. so they see it and they're too tired to even text me back.
2: Which is perfect. Nobody wants to be texting, I don't think, except for our friend Yaps McGee and our other friend Yaps Magoo.
1: We got a couple friends who love it.
2: They love texting, but otherwise, I don't think anyone actually enjoys texting.
1: Just know that if you're getting a text from me, I could have pre-scheduled that like weeks ago.
2: That's
1: and I won't
2: fair.
1: Know what you're talking about.
2: I think I'm going to count the times that you've texted me first, and I think it's like 5 to 1, dude.
1: There's no way.
2: I think it's fine. Whether they're scheduled or not, you text me more than I text you.
1: There's no way.
2: I know, and I keep saying, don't text me outside of work hours, and you don't listen.
1: I get that auto reply a lot.
3: Who says you can't have fun while you work?
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0: 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Let's go
1: to work. People are losing their souls because I learned that they're using AI to make music playlists. I mean, you were just looking through an AI music playlist, technically.
2: I mean, Spotify is doing this fun little thing where it's celebrating 20 years of Spotify, and it can tell you your top listened artist, the first song you ever listened to. Mine was an Against Me song. I don't know. Why is that bad?
1: Well, I just think
2: it's not AI music. It's AI going through your personal stuff.
1: I know, but like, come on. Just do it on your own. I don't need AI to tell me what's good. Do you want AI to recommend a movie to you?
2: No, I want you to recommend a movie to me.
1: So you cannot watch it. I remember that.
2: Exactly. Yeah, that's exactly right.
1: Yeah. Where's the fun in ignoring someone's recommendation for a song or movie if there's no one there to rub it in?
2: And they have no feeling.
1: Yeah, they don't feel anything. So I don't know. Don't use the YouTube Music Gemini thing. Just go do your own thing.
2: The YouTube music
1: algorithm's good enough.
2: I use, like Mac Miller Radio, The Killer's Playlist. Is that AI or is that like personally curated by a guy?
1: It's probably AI.
2: Well, you know what? We'll never be AI. We'll never, ever be an AI playlist. The Hamilton soundtrack. Why don't we start with song number one? Here we go.
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1: You know what one of the most nerve-wracking things is while behind the wheel of a vehicle? Parallel parking when there's a big crowd around. So the other day I was driving down College Avenue and someone was parallel parking and it was not going well. And you know this person's behind the wheel like, oh my God, so many people are behind me. I'm not going to get this. Should I just give up? I would have given up.
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1: I got a super fun fact of the day for you.
2: Okay.
1: It's actually really sad.
2: Oh, super fun.
1: Yeah. Did you know?
2: Mm-hmm.
1: I only learned this now at 32 years old.
2: Okay.
1: Only 50% of people on Earth experience goosebumps or chills from music, and the other 50% feels nothing.
2: Yeah, I have heard of that because I have that weird, I think it's like 3% of people that get like a really emotional response.
1: There's also people who have SPS, which they call
2: it. Is that when you cry?
1: Where it's like roughly 15 to 20% of the population really are affected by a beautiful symphony or a heavy news cycle.
2: I will start crying if I hear a song at the right time and the right vibe loud enough.
1: Yeah.
2: Or if like I hear somebody doing a really good cover, I get like choked up and I have to turn away and go to the bathroom.
1: Yeah.
2: Because it's super embarrassing.
1: I just had no idea. So many people out there like would listen to like music and have nothing.
2: How do you describe goosebumps to somebody that's never had it?
1: They're like the show? Yeah, totally.
2: Kind of.
1: The theme song's great, but you wouldn't care.
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1: Play at Work with Ty and Millions.
0: I don't know. Maybe I'm getting too bougie. Maybe I'm thinking too much of some restaurants. But the past two anniversaries that I've had with my husband have been so good. Several restaurants that we've been to, that now when I don't get that treatment, I'm like, what are we doing here? What are we doing? If you're going to a nice restaurant for a celebration, I'm not saying you should expect this wherever you go and whenever you go there. But if you make a reservation and you say that it's for an anniversary, for a birthday, for, I don't know, getting your master's, for whatever.
2: For watching the Masters.
0: For watching the Masters really, really intently. The last two times we've been presented, as we sit down, with a glass of bubbly. And like, I know I'm not going to go to Boston Pizza and I'm going to get that. I'm aware of that.
2: You might actually get that.
0: But I've been to two nicer restaurants and they do that. And I got to say, it's not about the money and it's not necessarily about the free stuff. It's the fact that they thought to do it. And now when I don't get it, I'm like, well, you could have done it.
2: Could have done it.
0: I just like it so much and it makes me really, really think highly of the restaurant.
2: Did they give you like at least a complimentary dessert?
0: No, but they did. This last place we went to, they said, hey, we know it's your anniversary. We want to celebrate you. Do you guys drink alcohol or would you rather like something like sweet on the house at the end of your meal? And I was like, that's so nice. I think that's really thoughtful and makes you return to a restaurant personally. Mm-hmm. I love free food and I love free stuff. I'm not saying that. But I don't know why other places aren't doing that more.
2: Well, what about the people who lie all the time? Because I've lied to get onto a patio with my dog saying it was his birthday.
0: I mean, that is kind of the other end of the equation.
2: Every day is our anniversary.
0: But wouldn't you start feeling bad about that on like your 20th anniversary of the year?
2: Depends. How good's the food?
0: I mean, if it's a really good steak, do you feel bad once you get that little bubbly with your steak?
2: No, not at all.
0: Okay, so if you've
2: got a long weekend coming up, might have a couple anniversaries.
0: You're ruining it for everyone with your lack of conscience there, Ty.
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1: I'm Millions. That's Ty.
2: Hi.
1: Let's play a little game of what would you do?
2: Okay.
1: All right. Picture this. You're out in Vancouver and it's a beautiful day. What a perfect day to hop on your Sea-Doo and just go in the little, I don't know, body of water. It's just right off the coast of Vancouver. And you're just...
2: The ocean?
1: Yeah, sure.
2: Okay.
1: You're putzing along, just enjoying yourself. And then suddenly you run into a whale.
2: Probably quit sea doing forever.
1: Like a really big whale.
2: It probably quit sea doing forever. Like you hit it?
1: Yes. It was a watercraft operator, which I don't know if that means like somebody who knows what they're doing.
2: Could be a jet ski.
1: Or somebody who doesn't know what they're doing. Oh. Slammed into a gray whale and just like flew right off the sea.
2: The whale okay?
1: I'm not sure if the whale is okay.
2: See, that's the thing. I would just be like, I'm done. If I heard a whale, I'm done.
1: Because the guy, I believe, is okay. He was driving like a little fast, a little recklessly, just boomed right into a gray whale. I believe the whale is going to be okay, but everyone hates this guy that did it.
2: Yeah, I mean, I didn't grow up with David Suzuki for nothing. I'd be done.
1: Yeah, I mean, you've learned to treat animals with respect and love them. And like the top of all animals, I feel like if you hurt a whale unintentionally or intentionally and like slam into it.
2: You're always going to be known as the whale guy.
1: You're the guy that hit the whale and everyone's going to hate you for the rest of your life.
0: Music, mischief, and mild productivity. Play at work.

0: Kai and Millions.
1: I wish my drinks had more Pop-Tarts in them.
2: All the time.
1: You're constantly saying it. You're constantly posting about it. Well, I've got great news.
2: Not even broken down, just a full tart in there.
1: Absolutely. Liquid Death. Have you heard of it?
2: Yep.
1: So Liquid Death is a drink brand. They started with just canning water, and they've kind of progressed to doing sparkling water, and now they're doing iced teas, and they've partnered with Pop-Tarts to create a drink called Pop-Tart Carnage. There's a bunch of caffeine in it, and it's sold in six packs for $9. Yeah. And it tastes like Pop-Tarts.
2: Probably got Pop-Tarts in it.
1: Which, I don't know. I don't need chunks in my carbonated black tea, but that's just me.
2: Crumbs.
1: Yeah, that sounds good, right?
2: So good.
1: And like, even if they're saying, no, there's no crust in this. It's just the flavor of the innards of Pop-Tart. I don't know if I care for that. I know that's controversial.
2: I'd rather have a Pop-Tart flavored liquid.
1: An iced tea flavored Pop-Tart.
2: No. Liquid Death Pop-Tart. Because it's just water.
1: A water Pop-Tart?
2: Yeah.
1: Did you know water pie exists? I can make that for you.
2: But sign me up. I'm hooked. It'll be just like having the Liquid Death.
1: Yeah. Except for there's supposed to be chunks this time?
3: When Teams is muted,
0: turn play up.
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0: Throwbacks Play 92. It's Stacey and Joel. We got some fun stuff planned for the day. We can talk about the disappointing weather, and I use air quotes when I say that, and the scandal of a potential Diet Coke shortage. Oh, my God.
1: Oh, no.
0: Stay tuned.

0: Play 92, number one for throwbacks. Stacey and Joel here. Disaster in the world of aspartame, in the world of diet soda drinking people. I think there is only one diet soda left now. It's Diet Coke.
1: I have done my research because I prefer the taste of a diet drink.
0: Yeah.
1: I like the aspartame burn. It's delicious. The drinks,
0: aspartame burn, really.
1: Yeah, all the drinks now are zero sugar.
0: Right.
1: And the zero sugar ones, it doesn't matter if it's still, it's not the same.
0: Well, anyway, so before you went on that little rant there about which pop is the right pop for you, it looks like there could be a Diet Coke shortage just due to the Strait of Hormuz, the war in Iran.
1: Ah, Trump. Honestly.
0: And that's his favorite drink, too. That's what you and him have in common,
1: gross,
0: is that you both love a good Diet Coke. You both love the gold can, the caffeine-free one. You both are passionate about it. And you both have tiny hands, so.
1: And spray tans.
0: Hard times for both of you.

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0: 92, Stacey and Joel with you. We have an orange warning from Environment Canada for wind, which is, I don't know, out of all the weather systems that roll through our beautiful province, wind annoys me, I think, the most.
1: Really?
0: Yes. Snow.
1: Wow.
0: I don't mind driving
1: more than a
0: around.
1: Blizzard?
0: Yeah, just wind. It's my hair. I don't like my hair
1: more
0: being
1: than a tornado.
0: Up.
1: More than
0: floods. It is crazy though, because wind could be gusting as high as 110 kilometers. They're telling you to like batten down the hatches and prepare for what could be happening.
1: Put extra glue on your wig.
0: It's depressing and disappointing because I really thought we were past the storms, but apparently
1: no, there are lots of storms
0: just
1: left.
0: Spring storms.
1: Yeah.
0: Now.
2: News.

0: 92, streaming at play92.ca and on the Play app. No dull moments in Alberta lately. They're trying to separate from Canada. And now it looks like their petition of 300,000 signatures has been thrown in the garbage, flushed down the toilet.
1: Is it quashed?
0: Squashed, crushed.
1: Yeah.
0: A judge in Alberta decided that it was an invalid petition because they hadn't taken into consideration how Indigenous people felt about the whole petition. So now it's back to the drawing board. 300,000 people are going to be feeling pretty good about this.
1: Pretty bad about this.
0: You know what is actually going to happen with the signatures there? They're going to be taken as equalization payments for Quebec's referendum, and they get to use
1: the
0: Alberta votes.
1: Perfect.
0: Yes, that's

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2: The Montreal Canadiens will look for a road win tonight in Buffalo in their second round playoff series with the Sabres. Montreal lost 3-2 at home in game 4 to Buffalo. The best of 7 series is now tied at 2 wins apiece. Teams that have taken 3-2 leads in series have historically won them almost 80% of the time. Meantime, the Vegas Golden Knights will try to eliminate the Anaheim Ducks tonight and join the Carolina Hurricanes and Colorado Avalanche in the final 4 of the Stanley Cup playoffs. The Golden Knights are up 3-2 in their series, but will be minus defenseman Braden McNabb in tonight's Game 6. McNabb received a 1-game suspension for a late hit on Ryan Poehling in Game 4. And staying on the ice, it's an all-Canadian clash for the Professional Women's Hockey League's Walter Cup. The Montreal Victoires will host the Ottawa Charge tonight in Game 1 of their best-of-5 championship series.
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1: 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Should you? 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

0: Number one for throwbacks, it is Play 92. Stacy and Joel coming up on the 23rd of May. No, yeah, that's May. Wow.
1: Yes, that's right.
0: Where am I today?
1: I don't know.
0: We've got the Cardiac Care 5K Walk Run happening. Wascana Drive at Wascana Park, obviously. And the event is to support investments in new medical technology for the Cardiac Care Unit and also the continuing education of the unit staff. So good equipment, great training, and a big shout out to the planning committee. 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

0: Play 92, streaming at play92.ca and the Play app. It's Stacey and Joel. We've got a great hour of fun and things. We're going to talk about the best donuts in Regina. Where are they? We'll find out what you had to say about that. And also, another trend from the 90s is back, and I'm very happy about this. How do you feel about it?
1: I love trends.
0: Just trends in general?
1: Yes.
0: But what about this one in particular?
1: I wish I was better at this trend.
0: Okay, fair enough.

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2: The girl next door, you know? I don't know what to do.

0: 92, streaming at play92.ca and the Play app. It's Stacey and Joel. Here's a trend coming back from the 90s that the Gen Z crowd has just grabbed onto, and it's hacky sack, which, again, like I said, I wish I was better at it. I tried. I'm not good with hand-eye
1: coordination. How much did you try, though? Just a little bit? You got to commit to it.
0: And maybe that's it. Maybe I have commitment issues.
1: Yeah.
0: I don't know, but I didn't do very well at it. But what's happening now is these kids are like playing at school, gathering together, but they're like filming stuff and organizing competitions and turning it into a thing.
1: That defeats the whole laid-back purpose of all of it.
0: It really does, because honestly, if you're going to go around the world with a mirage and a downtime and then finish in a stall, you can't be filming that stuff.

0: Subway, we like to ask, how spicy do you
1: want
0: to be?
1: So, tell me what you want, what you really, really want.
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2: 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Ah.
1: 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Want to make it a comma combo?
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5: I don't even know where to start anymore. My son needs so much care, and I just want to know he's safe. My sister felt the same way. Her boy has complex medical needs, and Hope's Home changed everything for them.
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0: Play 92, number one for throwbacks with Stacey and Joel here. It is a windy day in Regina today. The orange warning from Environment Canada is ongoing. And I'm trying to read through this whole thing. It said the winds began at daybreak. What does that mean?
1: When the sun rises.
0: Who says daybreak anymore?
1: That sounds very Victorian.
0: It does. It really does.
1: Henceforth, fortnight, blah, blah, blah.
0: Through to this evening. But we, gusts up to 110K an hour. Rain, et cetera, all the fun stuff. Rain overnight tonight into tomorrow with a chance of showers or a thunderstorm as well. High of 13. Saturday, actually not. It's half decent. I'll give it a half decent. 13 in the sunshine for Saturday. That's
1: okay.
0: All right.
1: I'm okay with that.
0: Sunday, back to the rain again in 10. And then from Monday up to about 9. So, I don't know. The long weekend is it's definitely not as ideal as it could be. But there is some passable weather in there. Glass half full of rain, right?
1: Sure.

0: 92. It's Stacey and Joel with you. Big congratulations going out to Deborah. She's in now a new
1: Deborah.
0: Employee.
1: I think it's pronounced Deborah, isn't it?
0: Is it Deborah?
1: Yeah, that's the proper.
0: Deborah. She's on the payroll. So long, Faye. Thanks for hanging out. You didn't do a lot around here, but we were happy to pay you some money. Deborah's on the payroll. $100 a day.
1: Don't you slander Faye. She is a saint.
0: All those things that she did were great.
1: Oh,
0: if
1: yeah.
0: If you want in on the payroll, listen for the keyword between 10 a.m. and 2 p.m. One name is called with Mark mornings at 7:10 a.m. And if you hear your name, you call in, you're on the payroll. It's that easy. Also, too, everybody who gets hired qualifies for the $5,000 bonus draw, which is being done on May 25th. So stay tuned.

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0: Streaming at play92.ca and the Play app. Stacey and Joel in the afternoon here with you. We posted on the Facebook page about who in Regina has the best of these. It's a very important subject.
1: So important.
0: It is of the utmost importance in my life anyway, because I love donuts. We want to know who has the best donuts in Regina. And we got some very good answers. Bev Ed Bulch. Am I saying that right?
1: Bulick.
0: Bulick.
1: I apologize, Bev.
0: Bulch. It's got a nice ring to it, you got to admit. But she said the co-op on Quants, best ever Boston cream. They taste even better sitting in the car in the parking lot.
1: Yes, eating the food before you get home is the best.
0: Well, you get one for the car and then you get one for later on when you're at home too, and you pretend like you haven't already had one.
1: Okay.
0: That's the best way to do it. Lisa Wolkowski, the best donuts I've found besides homemade are the Boston creams from Wadena Bakery and Coffee Shop to die for. I agree. Have you been out there for them?
1: I haven't, but I've heard so many people talk. I feel like they do a really big one, like a Texas donut or something.
0: The
1: out
0: salted
1: there?
0: Caramel Boston cream is the best.
1: Well, why don't you bring me one next time you swing
0: by? I will. Leave a comment at our Facebook page if you have a recommendation where to get the best donuts.

0: 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Coming up this hour, a deep, dark confession from Joel. It's going to be...
1: It's time to get this out on the record.
0: To get it off your chest, and we're going to be talking about milk, moo juice, the calcium crush.

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0: Play 92, number one for throwbacks with Stacey and Joel in the afternoon. I got a deep, dark confession I got to make. I got to get this out there. It's, I just am riddled with guilt and feelings of hypocrisy.
1: I thought you were a bit off today, buddy.
0: You know what it is? We did our census. We got it done one day late.
1: Oh, and, my God. You.
0: I was ready to go the distance.
1: Terrible
0: but,
1: human.
0: Right? I know.
1: How did you sleep the night before?
0: Not well, but I don't sleep well ever anyway, so I don't know if that was a factor, but my wife filled it out.
1: She's well, of course. I knew you wouldn't have. No. But does it feel better that she did this for you as a family?
0: No, I was kind of settling in. I was getting ready to get the phone calls and then the door knocks. But
1: she couldn't hack it.
0: She couldn't. You know what? Some people are just not suited for a life of crime. Oh. She's weak.

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0: 92, Stacey and Joel. We stream at play92.ca and also on the Play app. We do have an orange warning in effect. The raining down of tiny mandarin oranges is coming up today. No,
1: it's, that's halfway up, by the way. It goes yellow, orange, red, right? Just like when we were kids, that was sort of the swimming lessons. The yellow, then the orange, then the red. And after that is blue and then green. And then life-saving.
0: It was maroon and gray. You're not up on your colors, buddy. I got this. It's a wind warning. It's going to be pretty windy the rest of the night tonight. We have some rain expected, too. Tomorrow, not amazing. 13 degrees, chance of a thunderstorm. 13 again on Saturday, and a very gloomy, meh Sunday of 10 degrees with rain. And then holiday Monday, 9 degrees and cloudy.
1: Yay. Wow.
0: Long
1: awesome. Long weekend.
0: Yeah. Everything

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1: I love me a scratcher.
0: You get to scratch it off. You get the satisfaction of peeling it all off. You could use your fingernail. You could use a coin.
1: I'm so hardcore. I have an actual scratching keychain thing that was from the Lottery Corporation. It's amazing.
0: Well, you know, everybody has different ways of coming out, telling us that they have a gambling addiction.
1: That's me. I'm
0: one
1: here.
0: Way to do it. But this is a great lottery. 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

0: 92, Stacey and Joel, good afternoon. If you just don't get enough oomph from your milk, and I'm talking fat-wise, Ontario's got a deal for you. It is a 6% milk that they have now offered to residents of Ontario. Obviously, double the fat content of standard homogenized milk, whole milk, which is 3.25.
1: Yeah.
0: And I don't know, they've said that a lot of people want a higher fat milk in their communities in and around Ontario, like some of the cities in Ontario. So like, you know what? Here you go. 6% milk. Have at her.
1: I like to play around with the milk so you can mix it up, right? You could take a whipped cream and add a little bit of a skim to it, you know.
0: Ooh, I need to cut this with some skim.
1: Yeah, exactly.
0: Too much.
1: What do you call it when you add the seltzer to...
0: Oh, you press it.
1: Yeah, I like to press it with a little bit of skim milk. Yes.
2: Hey, yeah, I want to shoot, baby. Shoot.
0: Ooh. How you doing, baby?

0: We're going to be talking about food waste and how absolutely out of control it is and how much it grinds
1: my ears.
0: Is it
1: out of control even now with grocery prices being so high?
0: You would think it would be less, but it's still very bad. And we're going to be talking about delicious donuts, which nobody should be wasting.

0: 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Stacy and Joel here with you. We posted about this on the Play Facebook page, and the comments have been rolling in, and there are many, many delicious suggestions. The query was, who has the best donuts in Regina? And we've had, a whole variety of answers, but this is one theme that many people have answered. The Everyday Kitchen. Have you been to the Everyday Kitchen?
1: I have not.
0: Oh, dude.
1: What?
0: The sourdough donuts.
1: Oh, I love me some sourdough.
0: You know what is amazing about these? Like, donuts in themselves are amazing to begin with. But the fact that you got sourdough, which is good for your gut health.
1: Yes,
0: and
1: yes.
0: In a donut. So, in a way, if you rationalize it, you're actually eating a health food. By going to
1: I'll rationalize the Everyday hell out of
0: Kitchen.
1: Anything.
0: Yeah. Country Corner until their fire was listed here by Scott Landry. More Everyday Kitchen. And then we also had the Wadena Bakery. A few suggestions about that one.
1: I've
0: which
1: heard
0: is
1: about
0: not
1: that
0: in
1: one.
0: Regina, by the way. You're not following the directions, but we will give them an
1: honorary
0: mention. They're

0: paid way more.
1: Ladies and gentlemen,
2: you ready for this?
0: Get paid.
1: Get ready.
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0: for Throwbacks, Play 92. It's Stacey and Joel with you. Some rain expected overnight. This orange warning from Environment Canada for the wind, it's there and it's annoying. Wind is the worst, maybe not in the scheme of all the things weather related, but for me,
1: it's not great. No one's like, oh man, it's windy out there. I love this. Some people like snowy days. Some people like a rainy day, but is there a group of people who enjoy the wind?
0: I doubt it. I highly doubt it.
1: Kite flyers.
0: Sure, kite flyers or paragliders. 13 tomorrow with a chance of a thunderstorm. 13 again on Saturday, but sunshine. And then cloudy and rainy on Sunday, 10 degrees. Monday, cloudy, 9 degrees.

0: 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We've got a new employee with the Play Payroll powered by West Edmonton Mall. We had Debbie call in this morning, which is short for Deborah, as you know.
1: Yes, that's right.
0: That's the proper form of Debbie. Mm-hmm. And she is on the payroll now. She works here for us, and she's going to be making $100 a day for all her fine work around the Play offices here. If you want to kick her out and get her fired, be listening tomorrow morning at 7:10 with Mark for your name. You'll have 9 minutes and 20 seconds to phone in. And then also, May 25th, we got the big grand prize, which is a $5,000 bonus draw going out. All the details are at play92.ca.

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13: 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Powered by Lori Kruger, the mortgage specialist. Stop begging the bank. LoriKruger.com.

0: Number one for throwbacks, Play 92. It's Stacey and Joel. I was talking about food waste, and it's kind of a problem for us Canadians. $12 billion worth of food, perfectly good food, is what we're wasting. And they say the reason why is because of the confusion for people on the best before or expiration date.
1: Right. So best before just means it may not be as good anymore, but it's still edible. It's like 100% day old donuts.
0: Oh, those are still edible.
1: Right, but that would be their best before donut day, right?
0: Sure, best before donut day.
1: Yeah.
0: There's only a few foods that actually have a very important that you follow expiration date, and it's like baby formula, protein shakes, protein bars, those sort of things have a legit expiration date where they're no longer good.
1: What if there is no expiration date on it? Like you just got some meat in the fridge and it
0: stinks.
1: Then
0: you know what it comes down to?
1: It really stinks.
0: This. The sniff test.
1: Yeah. Gotta give it the old snort.
0: The old snifferoo.